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0: For the channel forecast for the Midlands, rich tropical humidity hangs tough into the holiday weekend. And finally, by Labor Day Monday, we cool down a little bit closer to average with temps in the upper 80s early next week. 73 our low tonight. Steamy weather out there with a stray thunderstorm. Sunny and hot Friday, high 95 with triple-digit heat indices. I'm meteorologist Scott Lauriemore at the Weather Channel.
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1: Weather channel forecasts of the Midlands, blistering sunshine and 96, feeling like 105 for the heat index. Southeasterly breezes. The intense summer heat continues through tomorrow. Sunshine, 98. Be ready for storms, though, as we move into the Labor Day weekend, with showers and storms expected Saturday and Sunday. Grab the water bottle and keep the sunglasses handy today. Richard DeWedding at the Weather Channel.
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4: With the channel forecast for the Midlands, rich tropical humidity hangs tough into the holiday weekend. And finally, by Labor Day Monday, we cool down a little bit closer to average with temps in the upper 80s early next week. 73 our low tonight. Steamy weather out there with a stray thunderstorm. Sunny and hot Friday. High 95 with triple-digit heat indices. I'm meteorologist Scott Lariamore at the Weather Channel.
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2: Weather Channel forecasts of the Midlands, blistering sunshine and 96, feeling like 105 of the heat index. Southeasterly breezes. The intense summer heat continues through tomorrow. Sunshine, 98. Be ready for storms, though, as we move into the Labor Day weekend with showers and storms expected Saturday and Sunday. Grab the water bottle and keep the sunglasses handy today. Richard DeWedding at the Weather Channel.
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3: With the channel forecast for the Midlands, rich tropical humidity hangs tough into the holiday weekend. And finally, by Labor Day Monday, we cool down a little bit closer to average with temps in the upper 80s early next week. 73 our low tonight. Steamy weather out there with a stray thunderstorm. Sunny and hot Friday, high 95 with triple-digit heat indices. I'm meteorologist Scott Lariamore at the Weather Channel.
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0: Storms, though, as we move into the Labor Day weekend with showers and storms expected Saturday and Sunday. Grab the water bottle and keep the sunglasses handy today. Richard DeWedding at the Weather Channel.
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1: With the channel forecast for the Midlands, rich tropical humidity hangs tough into the holiday weekend. And finally, by Labor Day Monday, we cool down a little bit closer to average with temps in the upper 80s early next week. 73 our low tonight. Steamy weather out there with a stray thunderstorm. Sunny and hot Friday. High 95 with triple-digit heat indices. I'm meteorologist Scott Lariamore at the Weather Channel.
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1: Weather channel forecasts of the Midlands, blistering sunshine and 96, feeling like 105 for the heat index. Southeasterly breezes. The intense summer heat continues through tomorrow. Sunshine, 98. Be ready for storms, though, as we move into the Labor Day weekend, with showers and storms expected Saturday and Sunday. Grab the water bottle and keep the sunglasses handy today. Richard Wedding at the Weather Channel.
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1: The channel forecast for the Midlands. Rich tropical humidity hangs tough into the holiday weekend. And finally, by Labor Day Monday, we cool down a little bit closer to average with temps in the upper 80s early next week. 73 our low tonight. Steamy weather out there with a stray thunderstorm. Sunny and hot Friday. High 95 with triple-digit heat indices. I'm meteorologist Scott Lariamore at the Weather Channel.
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1: Weather Channel forecast for the Midlands. Slow down for thick morning fog, then brace for sizzling sunshine. 96, feeling like 105. Lazy south breeze. Blistering dry heat wave continues. Saturday, 98. Weekend plans change on Sunday as afternoon storms become likely. 93. And cooler temperatures on tap for Labor Day with scattered thunderstorms in the forecast. Richard DeWedding at the Weather Channel.
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0: Yeah, Labor Day weekend is upon us. Yeah, this is the last work day going into the long weekend, man. We're going to have a great time here inside the Hustle. Also going to have a great time this weekend. Lots of events to tell you about that's going to happen over the weekend, over the Labor Day holiday. I'm going to get you up to date on those and lots of other things as well. Of course, we're going to talk about how many people admit to speeding. Yeah, you know, that's a big thing during the holidays. You know, law enforcement is going to be out enforcing because of, you know, people maybe taking in too much of the spirits over the holidays. So they're going to be out patrolling. So we're going to tell you how many people actually admit to speeding. And we're going to tell you about the top 10 statements that are so offensive, so inoffensive, that is, that you can say them around anyone. They're going to be around a lot of different people this weekend, you know, entertaining people coming in for the weekend, holiday. You got family coming in. We're going to tell you some things you can say that are so inoffensive, you can say them pretty much around anyone. Got those for you. Also coming up, we got your entertainment buzz for today. Got your back in the day coming up for September the 4th. We got your Mac Man's Random Facts for Friday. My brother DJ K-Mac and your morning drive mix on the way for you as well. And we got your question of the day. We're going to get into that. All that. And we're going to tell you a little bit about CarolinaSaves.com. 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

0: 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Boy, coming up for you inside your morning Hip Hop Hustle. 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Ziggy on the way. Camp Low. I'll tell you about the R&B and Soul First Sundays coming to the Showtime Event Center. My boy, your mama's brother, Uncle Buddha, is hosting that show at Showtime Event Center this Sunday. I'm going to tell you all those details, and we'll get into our question of the day for Friday. This is your morning Hip Hop Hustle. 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
1: Bubba Sparks and Timbaland, Ugly, inside your morning hip hop hustle. Got some Camp Lo on the way for you. Here's Ziggy raking in the dough. Uptown Bounce. 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

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Hosted by Uncle Buddha and Sue Ham. That's R&B and Soul first Sundays at Showtime Event Center. Big weekend. Got some more events we're going to tell you about this weekend as well. Lots of time to celebrate Labor Day and do it in a grown folks way. Yeah, y'all know how we do it. A Jams question of the day for Friday. What's the word or phrase you're tired of hearing? Some of these sayings need to retire immediately. So let us know what your answer is. Our question is posted on our social media pages. You can leave your comment there. You can also comment by call or text on the Jams Radio Hotline. 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
9: Weather Channel forecast for the Midlands. Slow down for thick morning fog, then brace for sizzling sunshine. 96, feeling like 105, lazy south breeze. Blistering dry heat wave continues. Saturday, 98. Weekend plans change on Sunday. As afternoon storms become likely, 93. And cooler temperatures on tap for Labor Day with scattered thunderstorms in the forecast. Richard DeWedding at the Weather Channel.
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2: 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True serum.

Big Boy in the Wind inside your morning hip hop hustle with your Mac man, Eric Mack. And coming up tomorrow is it, y'all. This is it. Calling all my Rattlers, man, all my Mount Pleasant High School Rattlers. It's the annual alumni reunion tailgate taking place at River's Edge Back Swamp Road in Lynchburg. Yeah, man, got to be in the place. General admission, $10 per person. Of course, lots of people coming out, man. We got 26 classes with class spaces. We're going to have a great time, y'all. Everybody's coming out to River's Edge Back Swamp Road for the Mount Pleasant High School Alumni Association annual reunion tailgate going on. Great time. $10 per person, man. Come on out. Have a great time with us. Uncle Buddha's going to come hang out with us for a while. I'm doing the music. Lots of fun for you. Of course, you don't want to miss the roll call, man. That's where we have all the fun doing the tailgate. For more information, call or text 843-992-8473. That's 843-992-8473. Come out and hang out with us. It's the Mount Pleasant High School Alumni Association annual reunion tailgate. Of course, we're going to have the official

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Let us know what the answer is. Hit us up on social media. 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

Hip Hop Hustle with your Mac man, Eric Mack. Now, people complain about reckless drivers on the commute and during the holidays as well. Or driving like they're on the final lap of the Indy 500, or maybe they're at Darlington this weekend for the big race. Now, AAA has released a new study which says that 79% of American drivers admit to speeding. 15% say they speed frequently, 30% are sometimes speeders, and 34% are rare speeders, and only 21% never speed. I think they're lying, y'all. The cars are moving too fast out there on the highway. It sounds like people were honest when they asked whether they speed or not. 31% say they speed to get around slow drivers, 25% say they do it to reach their destination faster, and 21% say they do it to avoid holding up traffic. When asked what would cause them to slow down, 79% say they avoid getting a ticket. That's why they slow down. 72% said to avoid being in a crash. And 60% say they slow down for bad weather. And most drivers say that the posted speed limits are appropriate, but many also say that driving 10 miles per hour over the speed limit is acceptable. And nearly half believe keeping up with traffic is safer than obeying the posted speed limit. There's some science to that as well. Now, 30% say they don't think that speeding is a big deal because no one actually drives the speed limit. According to the National Highway Traffic Safety Administration, speeding is a factor in nearly 30% of all traffic fatalities. So think about that over the weekend. Try not to speed, and definitely.

0: of the day. More on the way for you. Got the Ghost Town DJs, Queen Latifah on the way, Ice Cube, and we'll tell you about gospel jazz in the park. That's coming up next Saturday in Orangeburg. This is your Morning Hip-Hop Hustle on your Jams Radio Network.
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11: Weather Channel forecast for the Midlands. Slow down for thick morning fog, then brace for sizzling sunshine. 96, feeling like 105, lazy south breeze. Blistering dry heat wave continues Saturday, 98. Weekend plans change on Sunday as afternoon storms become likely, 93. And cooler temperatures on tap for Labor Day with scattered thunderstorms in the forecast. Richard DeWedding at the Weather Channel.
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0: 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For more information, call 980-348-9151. That's 1951. Let me get that number right for you. 980-348-1951. Again, 980-348-1951. Our question of the day for Friday: what's a word or phrase that you're tired of hearing? You know, the one that needs to be retired immediately. No, we need to just stop saying it. Don't say it again. Don't want to hear it ever again. Let us know what your answer is. Hit us up on social media. 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Coming up for you musically, got some Nelly for you, Digital Underground, Missy Elliott. We'll tell you the top five statements that are so inoffensive, you can say them around anyone, like your pastor, your grandma, your friends, parents. Yeah, it's those phrases right there. We got them for you. It's your morning hip-hop hustle on Jams 92.3, 93.3 in Sumter, Jams 95.7 in Orangeburg, and Jams 107.5 in Florence, your Jams Radio Network.
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Missy Elliott. 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Hip Hop Hustle with your Mac man, Eric Mac. And whether you're in a conversation with someone who's easily offended or hardly gets offended at all, you don't need to worry as long as you stick to anything from today's list of the top five statements that are so inoffensive, you can say anything around anyone. Well, any of these things around anyone. Here we go. Pizza tastes better with pineapple.

0: Elon Musk needs to speak up more. Know What's Overdue for a Comeback Disco. And the NFL preseason isn't long enough. There's no such thing as an emotional affair. The best part of Thanksgiving is Nana's that ambrosia salad. And Taylor Swift is overrated. So, you can probably get away with saying these things, but they sound inoffensive, but they kind of are. So, think about that as you have a conversation over the holidays. A Friday question of the day, what's a word or phrase that we're tired of hearing? You know, some of these things we need to just do away with immediately. Let us know what the answer is. Let us know on social media. 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That's 803-250-5933. Our question of the day for Wednesday, what's a word or phrase that we're tired of hearing? Go ahead and give me a call right now. I'll take a caller right now. 803-250-5933. You can call or text. Let me know your answer to our question of the day. What's the word or phrase that you're tired of hearing? So, just let us know. More coming up for you inside your morning hip-hop hustle on the way for you musically. Beyonce, Jay-Z, De La Soul got some Raekwon for you. And we got your Back in the Day coming up for September the 4th. 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

9, your morning hip-hop hustle with your Mac man, Eric Mac. And it's time for our Back in the Day for September the 4th. 245 years ago in 1781, Los Angeles was founded by Spanish settlers who migrated north from Mexico. 69 years ago in 1957, Ford began selling the Edsel. It was taken off the market 3 years later. 69 years ago in 1957 as well, Arkansas Governor Orville Faber violated the civil rights of the Little Rock Nine when he defied a federal desegregation order that called out the National Guard and called out the National Guard to keep the nine black students from attending the Little Rock High School. His lame excuse? He was trying to preserve the peace by causing a disruption, I guess. Yeah. Sick minds, y'all. Sick minds. 54 years ago in 1972 at the Munich Olympics, Mark Spitz became the first Olympian ever to win 7 gold medals. His 7th was for the 400-meter medley swimming relay. Sadly for him, Michael Phelps drank his milkshake. Phelps won 9 gold medals at the 2008 Beijing Games. Overall, Phelps has 23 gold, 3 silver, and 2 bronze. Spitz has 9 gold, 1 silver, and 1 bronze. And most of us have none. So, congratulations to both of them. 33 years ago in 1993, one-handed Yankees pitcher Jim Abbott pitched a no-hitter against the Cleveland Indians. He was born without a right hand. 31 years ago in 1995, Xena Warrior Princess premiered, starring Lucy Lawless as Xena. It ran for 6 seasons. 28 years ago in 1998, Google was incorporated by Larry Page and Sergey Brin while they were PhD students at Stanford University. Together, they owned about 14% of its shares and controlled 56% of the stockbroker voting power through super voting stock. Its original name was Backrub. I'm glad they changed it. Backrub wasn't going to make it. 24 years ago in 2002, Kelly Clarkson became the first American Idol. 23 years ago in 2003, a 22-year-old American named Keegan Riley became the first paraplegic ever to reach the top of Mount Fiji. Riley was paralyzed from the waist down and used a hand-powered quadricycle to make the ascent. And 20 years ago in 2003,

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5: Weather Channel forecast for the Midlands. Slow down for thick morning fog, then brace for sizzling sunshine. 96, feeling like 105, lazy south breeze. Blistering dry heat wave continues. Saturday, 98. Weekend plans change on Sunday as afternoon storms become likely. 93, and cooler temperatures on tap for Labor Day with scattered thunderstorms in the forecast. Richard Wedding at the Weather Channel.
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0: Usher, You Make Me Wanna Inside Your Morning, Hip Hop Hustle with your Mac Man, Eric Mac. And coming up, it's not long from now, y'all. First Saturday in October, that's October 3rd. 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And going to have a birthday cake there as well. Faith, Family, Community, and Empowerment. That's Faith Strong Incorporated and Painting the City Pink. A Jams Radio question of the day for Friday. What's the word you're tired, or phrase that is, you're tired of hearing? You're just sick of it. Don't say it again. If you say it again, you might do something. Let us know what Jams is. Hit us up on social media. Our questions posted there. And leave a comment. 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A little bit later on Inside the Hustle, I'm going to give you some of our responses to our question of the day. More coming up for you inside the morning, Hip Hop Hustle. Got some Public Enemy for you, T.I. got some Dead Prez, and we got your entertainment buzz for today. 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
2: The various

Dead Prez, and hip-hop here inside your morning hip-hop hustle with your Mac man, Eric Mac. And it's time for your entertainment buzz. Now, Tiger Woods was sentenced yesterday for driving drunk in Florida. His attorneys made a deal to have the charge reduced to reckless driving and refusal to submit to a chemical test. Yeah, when you got money, you can do those kind of things. Now, he was hit with $1,500 in fines and banned from driving for 5 years. But the big question is, does that ban include golf carts? And the answer is, it's complicated. And the judge didn't mention golf carts, but he said, quote, there are no exceptions. If you were to drive for any reason at all, you would go immediately back to jail. Now, after the hearing, Florida State Attorney Thomas Bakendall was asked about golf carts, and he said, quote, oh my God, that's a great question. We have to look into that. I'll get back to you. But he did add that it's illegal to drive a golf cart on the roads while impaired. Meanwhile, an official with the Martins County Sheriff's Office in Florida said, quote, he absolutely can drive a golf cart in the golf course if the golf course is in a private community. She added, quote, different jurisdictions have different rules and laws about driving golf carts on public roads, so it could be different everywhere. In other words, who knows? But I'd be surprised if anyone bothered Tiger for driving a cart on any golf course. They just want him there. Now, driving one to the 7-Eleven for a Slurpee, though, is probably not worth the risk, sober or not. So Tiger Woods can't drive for 5 years. Now, I think they're talking about, like motor vehicles. Like, he can still probably ride a horse. He can probably still ride a bicycle. But you can't ride those things or drive those things impaired either. So, if Tiger's still tossing them back, Tiger better get him a drive. Tiger can afford a driver, y'all.

If I was that rich, and I'm a Tiger, and I behaved like Tiger, I wouldn't even, I would be in the back seat all day, bro. And that's your entertainment buzz for Friday. A Friday question of the day, what's the word or phrase that we're tired of hearing? So that saying that has to go away, just go away. Go away, you want to swat it like an old bug. 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

0: on social media. Coming up a little bit later here inside the hustle. 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

Big Timers. Get your roll on here inside your morning hip hop hustle with your Mac Man. And here's your random facts for Friday. Surprisingly, there's little known about the life cycle of the whale shark, which is the largest fish in the sea. Researchers don't know where the sharks mate, how often they breed, or where they go to give birth. The largest sandcastle in the world measured more than 69 feet high. It was constructed in Denmark back in 2021. A group of bunnies is called a herd typically, but in some parts of Canada, they call it a fluffle, which seems more fitting. Male goats will pee on their own faces to attract females for mating. I'm glad I'm not a goat. And babies are born on their due date just 4% of the time. And those are your Mac Man's random facts for Friday. Our question of the day, what's the word or phrase you're tired of hearing? You can hit us up on the Jams Radio Hotline by call or text right now, 803-250-5933. Let me hear your answer to our question of the day. Hit me up right now, 803-250-5933. 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

0: that's annoying Shamika right here. Don't say those words. When you see Shamika, don't say any of those terms to her. She's done with it. I think I'm done with them too. I'm with you, Shamika, on that. Let us know your answer to our question of the day. What's the word or phrase you're tired of hearing? More coming up for you inside the hustle. Got a little bit left for you. On the way, we got Junior Mafia, got Dougie Fresh, and the Get Fresh crew, and I'll be back to wrap things up. This is your morning K-pop hustle on Jams 92.3, 93.3, and something Jams 95.7 in Orangeburg, and Jams 107.5 in Florence, your Jams Radio Network.
1: 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Even though the office is closed in Santee now, he still proudly represents hundreds of people in Orangeburg, St. George, and Ellery and surrounding areas. You want the most for your claim? 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John Price says it best when he says,
2: "Do the right thing, accident advice, call John."
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5: Weather Channel forecast for the Midlands. Slow down for thick morning fog, then brace for sizzling sunshine. 96, feeling like 105, lazy south breeze. Blistering dry heat wave continues Saturday, 98. Weekend plans change on Sunday as afternoon storms become likely, 93. And cooler temperatures on tap for Labor Day with scattered thunderstorms in the forecast. Richard DeWedding at the Weather Channel.
6: Yo, it's the Morning Hip Hop Hustle with Eric Mack, dropping throwback hip hop heat on the Jams Radio Network.

Yeah, get money. And that's going to do it for your hustle for today. Back for you on Tuesday with another edition of The Hustle. Going to take Monday off, y'all. It's Labor Day. Even though it says it's labor means work, it means we're not working. So we're taking Monday off to celebrate the holidays, y'all. Much deserved time off. I had to take some time off this week. Had some things going on I had to take care of. So anyway, going to take Monday off. Be with our family and friends. Want you to be out there and be safe as well. Don't forget to check out my boy, your mama's brother, Uncle Buddha, and the house party coming up at 2 p.m. here on your Jams Radio Stations. He's going to continue with our question of the day. What's the word of

0: 5933. Just leave it there in the text. Text it to us. And we check those texts on a regular basis. You can also leave a voice message. And we'll play those back on the air. If you want to leave a voicemail, you call us. You call the Jams Radio Hotline and you get the voicemail. Leave a message, y'all. Just don't be calling. I got some of y'all calling and
1: ain't nobody on. I'm on here.
0: Hey, look, we ain't always standing in the studio, okay? And sometimes we're not able to take the phone call at that moment. So we do other work around here. I'm just letting y'all know. So just leave a comment. Leave a voice message. We will play your voice message over the air. If you call me doing I'm on the show, I'm going to put you on. I'm just letting y'all know right now. If y'all call me while I'm talking, y'all know I'm talking like you die right now. I'm going to put you on. Just keep that in mind. All right? So leave that comment to our question of the day. What's a phrase? A word you're tired of hearing? It needs to be retired immediately. Let us know. All right? It's holiday weekend.
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3: I mean, the story of last night has been and will forever be UMass going out and annihilating Rutgers, not beating them pretty bad. UMass, who, again, Chris Vanini points this out on Twitter, was a 29.5 point underdog and won that game last night, putting up over 30 points on Rutgers, who had the saddest fireworks show in the world after the game. And we don't get to talk about that right now because we got to head to court. 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Let's get to the opening drive.
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3: Seriously, UMass was a 29.5 point dog and won by 16. What a world.
2: That's boy, Greg Schiano. Wow.
3: Yeah.
2: Wow.
3: Ooh. Hot seat might be putting it lightly. Ooh. Hot seat in a courtroom in Louisiana. It's always hot there. Humidity. Judge William Jordan granted a preliminary injunction in a lawsuit yesterday brought by 42 athletes, including football players, most notably Daquan Wright, Xavier Harris, seeking a fifth year of eligibility. The order now prohibits the NCAA and SEC from punishing any school that puts named athletes on the field. So we were saying, leading up to yesterday, this seemed to be the ruling that we thought would decide the future for these players going forward. And then in the middle of that, with SEC Commissioner Greg Sankey rolling in to be a part of the testimony for the SEC, for the NCAA, it gets announced that the SEC is now filing a lawsuit in federal court trying to say that this is all a violation of their First Amendment rights to essentially enforce the rules that they've created as the conference for their members. So, Dad, I ask you, are we any closer to knowing if this weekend, when LSU plays a real football game tomorrow against Clemson, whether or not these players will be actually lining up and playing?
2: I think we are, and I think it's because the lawsuit that the SEC filed, and they filed that one in Alabama, and it's a federal case, so that would supersede the Baton Rouge case. So I think essentially what it's done, and we'll have Dan Murphy on a little later to really kind of explain this. This is really amateur lawyer stuff that we're doing right now. But I think what's going to go on here is it's going to be in LSU's plate now. The SEC is going to sue them in federal court, which, again, would supersede the Baton Rouge decision. So if the ruling comes down today and it's for the SEC, then it's basically over, right? At least this part of it, the players, or in this case, the one player. Daquan Wright's the only one that's going to play. Xavier Harris says he's not ready to play. So it's really one player.
3: I respect that, by the way. Yeah. Coach, listen, I don't got it for this first one.
2: I ain't ready to go. I'm going to go the Aaron Donald way here.
3: I'll see you in conference play, all right? You guys can handle Clemson.
2: So if that ruling comes out today for the SEC, then I believe LSU is going to be like, well, we can't play Daquan Wright. I mean, we'll get punished. The federal court said so. The issue to me is if the Alabama court doesn't rule today and it's hanging there until, say, next week, does LSU play a potential ineligible player if the ruling is next week for the SEC? At least that's my look at it. It feels like the SEC is putting the pressure on LSU. Hey, you decide. Ruling may come down today. Ruling may come down next week. But how would you like it to come down next week when you played that player and then we have the ability to do all the discipline that we want to do? And LSU is going to have to ask themselves, is it worth it? And of course, the answer is absolutely no. Taking nothing away from Daquan Wright. I mean, but he is not going to be the difference in this game. By the way, they have a first-team preseason All-American tight end on the roster in LSU. Not to say that Wright couldn't be a nice piece for this team, but if I'm reading this correctly, it will not be worth it to LSU to potentially be juggling the possibility of being disciplined by the SEC for playing one player.
3: Pete Thamel, ESPN College Football Insider, and Dan Murphy, ESPN reporter, who will join us in hour number two of the show, doing their best to explain what this decision's biggest takeaways are yesterday.
5: An injunction was ruled in favor of more than 40 players today in a state eligibility case. It includes, obviously, high-profile LSU players and transfers from Ole Miss, Daquan Wright and Xavien Harris. Judge William Jordan ruled they're going to be eligible today. Dan, walk us through the ruling and what it means.
6: Well, I think the biggest takeaway is, as we just heard from Daquan Wright himself on the steps, he expects to be on the field Saturday night when LSU opens its season against Clemson. Harris said he thinks he might take a week or two before he's ready to play as well. But, you know, the judge had a lot to say today. Everybody had a lot to say during what lasted 8 or 9 hours in a courtroom here today. But I think essentially he told the SEC that they could not make up their own rules or they could not enforce pro player bans based on what he has previously restricted both the NCAA and the SEC from doing because of the situation that we find ourselves in with these eligibility laws.
3: So it's the Golics here on ESPN Radio, Mike Golic Jr. and Mike Golic Sr. Basically, if you're sitting around and you're going to be talking with your friends at the bar later, you're going to be ready for college football weekend, and they're like, hey, what's going on? Basically, right now it's legal for these players to play because a court in LSU decided that was the case, or a court in Louisiana, I should say. And just to give you an idea of how caked in Louisiana this entire process is right now, I present to you the attorney representing the players, Tony Clayton, who couldn't resist the sweet siren song, the call to action.
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3: Weather channel forecast for the Midlands. Slow down for thick morning fog, then brace for sizzling sunshine. 96, feeling like 105, lazy south breeze. Blistering dry heat wave continues. Saturday, 98. Weekend plans change on Sunday. As afternoon storms become likely, 93. And cooler temperatures on tap for Labor Day with scattered thunderstorms in the forecast. Richard DeWedding at the Weather Channel.
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2: Weather Channel forecast for the Midlands. Slow down for thick morning fog, then brace for sizzling sunshine. 96, feeling like 105, lazy south breeze. Blistering dry heat wave continues. Saturday, 98. Weekend plans change on Sunday as afternoon storms become likely. 93, and cooler temperatures on tap for Labor Day with scattered thunderstorms in the forecast. Richard DeWedding at the Weather Channel.
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5: Weather channel forecast for the Midlands. Slow down for thick morning fog, then brace for sizzling sunshine. 96, feeling like 105, lazy south breeze. Blistering dry heat wave continues. Saturday, 98. Weekend plans change on Sunday as afternoon storms become likely. 93, and cooler temperatures on tap for Labor Day with scattered thunderstorms in the forecast. Richard DeWedding at the Weather Channel.
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5: Weather channel forecast for the Midlands. Slow down for thick morning fog, then brace for sizzling sunshine. 96, feeling like 105, lazy south breeze. Blistering dry heat wave continues. Saturday, 98. Weekend plans change on Sunday. As afternoon storms become likely, 93. And cooler temperatures on tap for Labor Day with scattered thunderstorms in the forecast. Richard DeWedding at the Weather Channel.
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Back in the building right now, another episode of The House Party. Hope everybody's enjoying their Feel Good Friday, getting ready for that Labor Day holiday weekend. So, hey, let's start it up. It's going to be like a Brass Monkey type weekend. 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

say something. Happy Feel Good Friday to you, Orange Bird. What's happening, man? Happy Labor Day holiday weekend. Getting ready. Shouts going out to everybody that has that weekend, you know, that extra day off. The Labor Day weekend has just been activated, all right? And if you don't worry about it, man. It's a busy weekend for a lot of people. I mean, I'll be busy getting ready for Sunday night, the big first Sunday R&B and soul concert coming up down this way, Showtime Event Center. There are a lot of Labor Day holiday cookouts happening. Homecoming season is here. Few schools will be celebrating. Also, there's a men and male youth conference coming to Myrtle Beach this month I want to tell you about. And Sumter, their tobacconist lounge down on Broad Street is having something special tomorrow evening. So those events and a whole lot of stuff happening right here in the area I want to tell you about coming up in the show. So keep your dial locked in, all right? Got Nelly on the way. Since it is hot as hell outside, it's getting hot in here. I got that coming up by special request right now. CNC Music Factory.

0: Youngberg, Sexy Can I? 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Getting ready for that Labor Day holiday weekend. A lot going on. Feel good Friday, man. And coming up a little bit later on, join us for our happy hour mix, man. That's right. 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DJ Ski. Lit, locked in, live inside that happy hour mix, man. 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I do have your topic of the day, though, coming up next. 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
6: Weather channel forecast for the Midlands. Slow down for thick morning fog, then brace for sizzling sunshine. 96, feeling like 105, lazy south breeze. Blistering dry heat wave continues. Saturday, 98. Weekend plans change on Sunday as afternoon storms become likely. 93, and cooler temperatures on tap for Labor Day with scattered thunderstorms in the forecast. Richard DeWedding at the Weather Channel.
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0: 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This is your station. Hey, topic of the day from today's morning show earlier. What is a word or a phrase that you're tired of hearing? What is a word or a phrase that you're tired of hearing? You know, people just been burning it out. They say it too much, and you're just sick and tired of hearing it. They need to just, like, retire that word ASAP. Retire this saying right now. That's a good one, though. Think about it. 803-250-5933. Hit us up and leave a comment on our Jams hotline right now. What's a word or a phrase that you're just tired of hearing? Throwback hip hop and R&B. Your station, baby, is going down. Hanging out with your mama's brother, Uncle Buddha. I got some Cameron sliding your way by special request. DJ Ski on the Happy Hour Mix. Coming up a little bit later right now is T.I. with JT, Dead and Gone. 95.7 Jams.
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Yeah.

The B-I-G-D-A-D-D-Y-K. Annie taking it back down memory lane with Big Daddy Kane. That is raw. Hey, throwback hip-hop and R&B. 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Is happening Centennial Park on Riverside Drive, Saturday, September the 12th. 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It's just a fun day in the park for the entire family. So come on out. Gospel Jazz in the Park, Saturday, September the 12th. 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So make sure you make plans to come on out, all right? More throwback hip-hop and R&B. Got Baby Bash and T-Pain on the way. 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

0: Was he Chris Love or Love It In, or was he Ludacris, huh? Huh? You know about that? What you know? Hey, throwback hip-hop and R&B station, Orangeburg, 95.7 Jams. And listen, I got a little topic I want to talk about, too, man. Since it's Labor Day holiday weekend, I was checking out. You know, Labor Day means working hard. So we were checking out some of the hardest working states in America. Yeah, I was trying to see where South Carolina was at in this thing. I found out, too. But I got the top three hardest working states and the least hardest working states for you coming up inside that 5 o'clock hour happy hour mix. So get ready for that, man. And I also let you know where South Carolina is on the map with this one, man. Are y'all hard workers or y'all just lazy? Speaking of lazy, I got to let you know what today is, man. It's also Lazy Mom Day. That's what today is, Lazy Mom Day. I know, ladies. Don't get mad at me with your bonnet on right now. I know. This is for mothers that truly deserve a little break. You know, why not be a little lazy today? Hopefully you get to relax a little bit this holiday weekend, all right? Mom, I know you do a lot. Hey, more music on the other side, more throwback hip-hop and R&B, and DJ Ski taking us home at 5 o'clock with the happy hour mix. It's your station, Orangeburg, 95.7 Jams.
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6: Weather channel forecast for the Midlands. Slow down for thick morning fog, then brace for sizzling sunshine. 96, feeling like 105, lazy south breeze. Blistering dry heat wave continues. Saturday, 98. Weekend plans change on Sunday. As afternoon storms become likely, 93. And cooler temperatures on tap for Labor Day with scattered thunderstorms in the forecast. Richard DeWedding at the Weather Channel.
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U.S. can't let you go. Hey, 95.7 Jams. And if you haven't gotten your tickets yet through the Ticketmaster for the big R&B tour with Usher and Chris Brown coming to Williams-Brice Stadium October the 29th, I don't know what you're waiting on, man. You need to get those tickets ASAP. This show will sell out. Shouts going out to all our Jams radio winners, man, all right? Notorious B.I.G. right now. I got Fugees coming up. 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

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So I'm going to put this out there, man. This is an event happening down in Myrtle Beach. A lot of people ask me about these type of events for young men and male youth. So Saturday, September the 26th, is the third annual Men and Male Youth Conference at the Robert H. Reed Recreation Center down in Myrtle Beach, South Carolina. They'll be working on empowering men and male youth through leadership, through workforce development, mentorship, and opportunities. So it all happens. Robert H. Reed Recreation Center, 800 Cabreski Lane in Myrtle Beach. It's their third annual Men and Male Youth Conference. I just figured I'd put that out there because a lot of people always ask me about, you know, information on those type of events, all right? Got Sir Mix-a-Lot coming up because Baby Got Back rolling into the weekend. It's your Gotti with Daylight, your station, 95.7.

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1: Oh, my God. Becky, look at her butt. It is so big. She looks like one of those rap guys' girlfriends. But, you know, who understands those rap guys? They only talk to her because she looks like a total prostitute, okay? I mean, her butt. It's just so big. I can't believe it's just so round. It's like out there. I mean, gross.

Carolina. River's Edge is the place to be, man. Shouts going out to the Mount Pleasant High School Rattlers. They've been on the radio for a minute, man. That's going to be a crazy tailgate reunion tomorrow, man. That's right. Saturday, tomorrow, September the 5th. We're coming that way, man. River's Edge is the place to be. The Mount Pleasant High School Rattlers. My man, E-Mac, that's his school. And he'll be down there spinning the tunes, man, playing some music. We'll be tailgating. It's a big alumni reunion party going on down at River's Edge. Back Swamp Road in Lynchburg, South Carolina. So, you know, the name alone lets you know this thing gonna be in the country, man. Right? Back Swamp Road. We're gonna be out there. Hey, more music, man, back on the other side. So keep it down locked in. I got a special request for some CC Peniston coming up. And of course, a little bit later on, man, you're only minutes away from that happy hour mix. DJ Ski will be in the building taking us down the memory lane, all right? More throwback hip hop and R&B with Montel Jordan for your Feel Good Friday. This is how we do it. 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

0: 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And topic of the day is what's a word or a phrase you're tired of hearing? Hey, that's a good one. 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What's a saying that we should be retiring ASAP right now? A word or a phrase that you're just done with. You're tired of hearing it, man. 803-250-5933. 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
4: Weather channel forecast for the Midlands. Slow down for thick morning fog, then brace for sizzling sunshine. 96, feeling like 105, lazy south breeze. Blistering dry heat wave continues. Saturday, 98. Weekend plans change on Sunday as afternoon storms become likely. 93, and cooler temperatures on tap for Labor Day with scattered thunderstorms in the forecast. Richard DeWedding at the Weather Channel.
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8: Yeah, what's up?

Yo, that is a throwback classic right now. Talking about the 80s. Roxanne, Roxanne. Music from UTFO. Hey, coming up, man, after this song, we got DJ Ski with that happy hour mix. We're going to take it back down memory lane. We're going to talk about the hardest working states in America and the least hardest working states in America. I also have celebrity birthdays for you, and I got your throwback track coming up, right? Right now, it's Through the Wire. 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Your station, Feel Good Friday, Labor Day weekend. 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
1: 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Lock

0: B, we are in the mix. That is my boy DJ Ski. Happy hour for your Labor Day holiday weekend. Rolling with you, man. Shouts going out to everybody making their way home from the J-O-B, getting ready to kick back, relax, have a cold one or whatever, but get ready for the Labor Day holiday celebration, right? Hey, man, let's talk about the hardest working and the least hardest working states in America since it's Labor Day. You know, it's the Labor Day holiday weekend, right? So let's talk about it, man. Who do you think, which state do you think works harder than any other state? Well, I'll tell you, man, South Dakota and North Dakota are the two hardest working states. Alaska came in third. South Dakota, North Dakota, and Alaska, top three hardest working states, all right? I can dig that, especially Alaska. When you look at that little TV show on the Discovery Channel, they out there cutting wood and you got to hunt for your food. That's work right there. But Michigan was dead last. I thought Michigan was a blue-collar, hard-working state, but they were dead last along with Oregon, New Jersey, and Ohio. They were the least hardest-working states in America. And South Carolina. South Carolina came in at number 36 on the list. So, whoo. Yeah, I know. We got some lazy folk in South Carolina. I told you today is Lazy Mom Day. Hey, but check out the website, wallethub.com, for the full breakdown on the hardest working and the least hardest working states in America, all right? Let's get back to the mix. DJ Ski in the building. 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

0: trying to get you excited about this Labor Day holiday weekend right now, man. That's right. DJ Ski lighting it up, and he'll be back in the building Saturday night, tomorrow night around 8 p.m. He has a show called The Ride. Make sure you tap in with that one, man. Our Jams Radio DJs will be getting busy all weekend long. So big shouts going out to my man DJ Ski. 803-250-5933. 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Tap in with that one. Hit us up on the Jams hotline and leave a comment. 803-250-5933. 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
1: Weather channel forecast for the Midlands. Slow down for thick morning fog, then brace for sizzling sunshine. 96, feeling like 105, lazy south breeze. Blistering dry heat wave continues. Saturday, 98. Weekend plans change on Sunday as afternoon storms become likely. 93, and cooler temperatures on tap for Labor Day with scattered thunderstorms in the forecast. Richard DeWedding at the Weather Channel.
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We're throwing it back. 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

Dance With Me, music from 112, throwback hip-hop and R&B. And, man, this weekend will be a little bit busy, man. Sunday night, I'll be at the Showtime Event Center. Shouts going out to my girl, Sue Ham, baby, my co-host. She'll be in the building, man. We'll be hosting the big first Sunday R&B and Soul

0: baby. Lil Wayne, Nelly, P. Diddy, and so many more. 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
1: Yeah. Let's take them back.

was supposed to say this earlier. I should have just said this at the top of the show because it was really at the top of my list, man, of things to do today. But I was supposed to say happy birthday to the queen, baby. That's right. Celebrity birthdays. The Beehive might be a little bit mad at me, but today is Beyonce's birthday, man. We should have talked about that right off the top, right? Beyonce's birthday is today. Happy birthday to the Queen Bee, 45 years old today. James Bay is 36. Wes Bentley is 48. Mark Ronson, Mr. Uptown Funk, turned 51 today. John DiMaggio is 58. Mike Piazza, the MLB Hall of Famer, is 58 years old. Damon Wayans is 66. Dr. Drew Pinsky is 68. Tom Watson is 77. And Merle Bubba Knight, he was one of Gladys Knight's pips. He's also her brother. Well, he's 84 years old today. So shouts going out to all of our people locked in, listening, hanging out with us today, celebrating their special day, their birthday as well. But man, I was supposed to say Beyonce's birthday as soon as I started the show. That's the Queen Bee. Right now, Dre.

0: Johnny, your station 95.7 Jams. I got your throwback fact before I bounce and shut down the house party and get out of here to get my Labor Day weekend going. But let me see. You wonder why a lot of Hispanic people live in Los Angeles? Well, I got your throwback fact. 245 years ago, 1781, Los Angeles was founded by Spanish settlers who migrated from North Mexico. So, hey, just that simple. They found Los Angeles, all right? Hey, that's your throwback fact for today. I got more music sliding your way next. Keep it right here. 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
1: John Price is known all over the Lowcountry for being a rock star in the courtroom by being the best workers' comp and personal injury lawyer around. 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John Price says it best when he says,
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3: Check forecast for the Midlands heat advisory in effect 11 a.m. until 8 p.m. on Saturday for heat indices close to 110. Boy, we've got some tough humidity throughout this Labor Day weekend. It's not until Monday and Tuesday next week that we actually get back closer to average, which would be high temperatures in the upper 80s. 75 degrees our low for tonight with a pop-up storm, 97 tomorrow. I'm meteorologist Scott Lauriemore at the Weather Channel.
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Pin party ain't a party unless it's the house party. Hey, that's going to do it for your mama's brother, Uncle Buddha. I gotta bounce and get out of here, man. Shouts going out to everybody. Thank you for keeping us company, riding out with us today, man, hanging out inside the house party. But I'm back in the building for you Tuesday, because you know, Monday, yeah, we're off Monday. Yeah, we finally get one of them days off. So I probably won't be inside the building Monday, but Tuesday we are back. So hey, tune in tomorrow, well, Tuesday, 2 o'clock to 7, and hang out with my brother E Mac, man. He'll be in the building bright and early Tuesday with that Hip Hop Hustle Morning Show, all right? I'm gone. Enjoy your Labor Day holiday.

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2: Quick show forecast for the Midlands. Heat advisory in effect 11 a.m. until 8 p.m. on Saturday for heat indices close to 110. Boy, we've got some tough humidity throughout this Labor Day weekend. It's not until Monday and Tuesday next week that we actually get back closer to average, which would be high temperatures in the upper 80s. 75 degrees are low for tonight with a pop-up storm, 97 tomorrow. I'm meteorologist Scott Laurie Moore at the Weather Channel.
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